0: 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This is
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1: 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Y'all made it number one here, and we want to thank you for that. You gave us 5 top 10 records in your country. And you know I love you.

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3: Well, look here. I gotta get up and do my thing. Yeah. Okay, well, let me kind of move these things around here, you know. Let me get up and do my thing, yeah. Understand? Can I really get into it?
4: Yeah.
3: Can I get into the thing, really?
4: Yeah.
3: Like a sex machine?
4: Yeah.
3: Moving?
4: Yeah.
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1: Solo grande musica. Nella notte di Radio Capital.
2: Ladies and gentlemen, from Los Angeles, California, the